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This song released in 2016, re-released in 2022 for Samsung's Galaxy's commercials and on TikTok. It is unstoppable. See ya. I'll smile.

0: 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Journey is part of this Best of the 80s and 90s weekend. Open arms. I'm Dan Blackman. It's World Caring Day today. Experts say extend that helping hand. Bring light to someone's darkness. I love that idea. On the way for you, more of this Best of the 80s and 90s weekend.
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Youngstown's Mix 98.9 playing the 80s to now. He was in Malibu. Sunset happened. And he thought, wow. He looked at the ocean and the night sky and thought, this is what it's called. Stargazing. And he wrote this tune.

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Are you hearing all these terms that Gen Z is using? And you're saying, I don't understand what you're saying? I'll decode it for you after Katy Perry.

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It is so good. He's going to be part of the iHeartRadio Music Festival in Las Vegas, September 18th and 19th. Benson Boone, you know he's going to do this one.

0: Mix 98.9, where you get more variety from the 80s to now. There's Kelly Clarkson, Since You've Been Gone. I'm Dan Blackman. Best of the 80s and 90s weekend. If you're a big Kelly fan, you're very happy to know for the 30th season of The Voice, she is signed on to be a coach. 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

Mix 98.9. That Miley Cyrus news coming up first, though. It's George Michael, part of this best of the 80s and 90s weekend for you with Father Figure.

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1: George Michael, part of this best of the 80s and 90s weekend. I'm Dan Blackman at Miley Cyrus News. She recently adopted a 20-year-old African tortoise named Taru, and she has photos to prove it. She posted them and thinking about getting one for such a long time. You could see it on Facebook, Instagram, Miley Cyrus stuff. And Taru may outlive Miley. They usually can be 100 years old. More 80s and 90s coming next.
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0: 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If you love being on boats, today is your day, Seaman's Day, also known as Fisherman's Day. Hopefully you got out and enjoyed. Of course, stay here for more 80s and 90s. 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

Youngstown's Mix 98.9. Justin Bieber just keeps trucking along. In fact, he set an American Music Awards record, fifth best pop male artist win for him not too long ago. Here he's with Daisies.

Mix 98.9, more variety from the 80s to now. I have the feel-good story of the week after Madonna, who's part of this Best of the 80s and 90s weekend.

0: Youngstown's Mix 98.9, playing the 80s to now. Madonna there, Dan Blackman here. Feel good story of the week out of New York City. A one-year-old beagle named Pete got loose. Instead of just being wandering around New York City, he ran to his favorite doggy daycare, waited outside at the front for the staff to let him in. Very smart dog. They were surprised he was alone. He had a couple scrapes, but nothing major, and he was reunited with his owner soon after. Love this story. What do you think? I'm Radio Dan Blackman. I'm on Instagram. Tell me there. Follow me there. I have more of this best of the 80s and 90s weekend next.
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1: Aw, yeah.
0: Elizabeth.
1: Saren.
0: Where should we start with this one?
1: At the beginning.
0: Well, since I already mentioned the movie, well, I guess we might as well start there.
1: Yeah.
0: In 1998.
1: Okay.
0: Just a few years after Point Break was released,
1: right,
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Youngstown's Mix 98.9, playing the 80s to now. 2 out of 3 men believe there is this in heaven. What is it? I'll tell you after Selena.

0: Mix 98.9, where you get more variety from the 80s to now. It's Selena and it's Dan Blackman. Two out of three men believe there's professional sports in heaven. We sure hope so, right? I'm Dan Blackman. Thanks for listening. Check me out next weekend on a best of the 80s and 90s weekend right here. Be safe. 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
1: Anyone that knows me knows when I send a text, I usually start it off with hi and then the little wave emoji. 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
1: Hi, Teresa. Annalisa here, wanting to connect with you and thank you so much for your upbeat way and the many songs you play. I'm up baking again. Yep, I used to be a good old night nurse. 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
0: Oh, Annalisa, look at that. You are such a giving person, and oh, boy, do I love banana bread. Thanks for letting me know you're out there and what you're up to.

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0: Youngstown's Mix 98.9. My name's Teresa Lucas. Hopefully you didn't have someone say this to you earlier when they saw you, when you showed up for work. Boy, you look tired. Oh my gosh. That's like my pet peeve. Don't ever, ever say that to anyone. Because you know what? Maybe they're not tired and you're just basically telling them that you don't look so hot. Oh man. Mary's at work right now. Hey Mary, do you have a go-to comeback, you know, when somebody tries to throw an insult your way?
1: When somebody insults me, it's wow, sorry you're having such a bad day, but it's not my problem.
0: Oh.
1: So, bye.
0: Oh, with a little sarcastic bye at the end too. Wow.
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0: 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What's up?
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0: 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Yeah, presets, just like in your car.

0: 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Hey there, it's Teresa Lucas. Welcome, summer. Hey, Crystal, is there anything you want to do this summer?
1: You know what? I want to take a road trip.
0: Perfect. You know what? I've got great news for you. You know, America is turning 250, right? 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

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Hey there, it's Teresa. You know, the Mix Morning Show with Gary Rivers is the one morning show in the Valley that the entire family can listen to, yeah? 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

0: 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Hi, Betty. Are you enjoying the variety tonight?
1: Yeah, it does sound really good.
0: Well, guess what? I know you've been waiting. Here's your request, finally.
1: All right. I'm

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1: All right, big conversation at the house. Wanted to buy a coffee maker, a brand new coffee maker. 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There you go. But I wanted to get the $100 coffee maker. I've saved up money to do this, to buy a household item. And he knows that I'm always trying to look for deals and everything. 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I mean, think about how many cups of coffee you can run up in a week, right? 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So what do you think? If you're with me, can you call my husband?
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Mix 98.9. How you doing? It's Teresa. And we sure would love to hear from you today. 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
1: Caviar. Ew.
0: Oh, I agree with you on that one.
1: It's horrible. It's like little teeny black eggs. And, I mean, it's pretty. It looks good, I guess, but it tastes horrible. Ew.

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0: 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Thank you. 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

0: 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Hey, it's Teresa Lucas. Thanks so much for letting me hang out with you. Here we are, summertime, where we all close our eyes and do a little daydreaming of having enough money to escape somewhere. Gina, what are you thinking about?
1: Oh, man, I'm taking myself on a trip. I'm leaving this family.
0: Yeah, sometimes you can just go without the family. That's a vacation, too. Well, check this out. We are celebrating America's 250th birthday with $250,000 in cash for you to win. $2,500 at a time. 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

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You know, he keeps you entertained on his blog also. Yeah, you got to check it out. 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

0: Mix 98.9. Chris checking in tonight, doing some cleaning around the house. Yes, in the middle of the night. I'm right there with you, Chris. She is listening on Alexa, and you know how she did it? She just told her to play us on iHeartRadio. You should try it, too. Not the cleaning part. 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
1: 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And win a trip for two to Vegas plus $1,000 later on this morning.

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You guys are awesome.

Hardy in the USA, Miley Cyrus on Mix 98.9. Well, good Monday morning. How was your weekend? I trust it went well. Today, more sunshine. Yeah, we got all that rain behind us on Saturday. And now today, another sunny day at a high of 88 degrees. Starting off this morning, it is 60. Let's keep things going with La Isla Bonita, Madonna on Mix 98.9.

0: Alex Warren on Mix 98.9. On this Monday morning, we're looking at plenty of sunshine, high 88 degrees. Yeah, reaching near that 90 degree mark. Well, overnight, we'll have partly cloudy skies, low around 63. Then Tuesday, well, that's when the rain starts. We've got the next few days looking like rain. Chance of showers and thunderstorms after 2 o'clock, otherwise mostly sunny and a high of 87 degrees. And we're going to take a brief break. When we come back, we've got some Adele for you to kick things off.
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1: Prince and the Revolution, Kiss, on Mix 98.9. Well, it's time for the FIFA World Cup, which means it's also time again to gauge America's interest in soccer. And what they found? Most Americans just aren't into the 2026 World Cup, at least not yet. More than half say they're not interested at all. Nearly 60% say they don't expect to watch any matches. Interest is higher among younger adults and among fans who are engaged. As for you and I, I can't wait for fall in American football, right?
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Saw it. Good morning, everyone. Welcome to the Mixed Morning Show, 5 a.m. hour, wrapping up on what should be an amazing 88 degree sunshiny day. Starting off a little chilly, 60 degrees right now. Boy, do we have some great stuff in store for you today. Of course, as always, we have a good news story, a Mix-a-Lub fix, and our What's Trending starts thing off in just a couple of moments. Keep it here on the Mixed Morning Show, Mix 98.9.

0: All Alone, Miles Smith on Mix 98.9. Good morning. Welcome to our Monday morning edition of the Mix Morning Show. And what a way to start today. Sunshine with a high near 90. Otherwise, mostly cloudy overnight. Should drop down to about 69 degrees. And then a chance of showers and thunderstorms late in the afternoon tomorrow. And a high of 87. Don't forget, we got some great tickets to give away this morning to River Rock at the Amp, the big boy band review, and the Miss Americana's Taylor Swift tribute. That should be fun. And I got some tickets to the Rascals coming to the Robbins Theater as well. Happy birthday, Kathy Baker, 76. Sonia Braga, 76. Keenan Ivory Wayans, 68. Juliana Margulies celebrates a birthday. So does Nancy Sinatra. She's 86 today. Boz Scaggs, remember his hits, Low Down and Lido Shuffle, is 82. Bonnie Tyler, we're going to try to feature her in our featured song and artist showcase coming up a little later on. She's 75 today. And Nick Rhodes from Duran Duran is celebrating number 64. I'll tell you what we've got for you right now this morning on Mix 98.9. It's going to be time for us to play a little game we like to call What's Trending on Mix 98.9. So let's do that now.
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0: 12 people were shot and wounded, two critically, when gunfire broke out near the Old West End Festival, a community celebration in Toledo on Saturday evening. Police still trying to find the shooters. 5 people stabbed last night inside New York City's Penn Station by a man homeless, taken into custody by Amtrak police. In the L.A. mayor's race, crazy. Reality TV personality Spencer Pratt's lead over city councilwoman Nitha Raymond continued to shrink with every new ballot dump from the L.A. County Registrar after Pratt held a nearly 6% advantage on Thursday. His lead vanished over the weekend. Youngstown Police Department responded to a shooting about 6:15 on Benita Avenue yesterday. They found a victim deceased with multiple gunshots.

0: gunshot wounds. A suspect, age 29, who has not been named, turned himself into officers at the scene and was arrested for murder. A Hubbard man, William Price, has died following a motorcycle crash in Trumbull County on State Route 82 at Warner Road. Price was riding a motorcycle westbound on State Route 82 when he hit the side of a Jeep that had failed to yield the right-of-way from the stop sign. And three people critically wounded in that Sharon house fire last week have all died. That according to Sharon police, 38-year-old Sarah Ann Jacobson and two juveniles, Kevin Jacobson and Isabella Jacobson, they passed away Saturday evening. A fourth person was hurt in the fire, but police say they're in stable condition. And finally, in Bangkok, police have arrested a security guard who they say was caught on video stealing from a donation box at a Buddhist temple. The guard allegedly climbed over the wall and then covered his head with a cloth to conceal his identity. And for added measure, he also recited what he described as a spell to conceal himself before carrying out the theft. Well, the spell of invisibility didn't take, though. Police easily identified and apprehended their suspect. And that's what's trending this morning.
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0: Just Dance, oh, Lady Gaga on Mix 98.9, playing all the best of the 80s to today. Good morning to you. Oh, my goodness. It is Monday morning, and it's going to be a hot one. 90 degrees. Right now, 61 at Mix 98. Oh, no, excuse me. Still in the 50s. 58 degrees as we speak right here at Mix 98.9. We're going to jump into our Mix Celeb Fix right now.
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0: So, Scary Movie won the North American box office this weekend. The legacy horror comedy scared up a healthy $55 million in its debut weekend. Masters of the Universe debuted in second place. Number three went to the horror hit Backrooms, followed by Obsession, and then The Amazing Digital Circus. The last act rounds out the top five. Here's a wedding ceremony that you might want to pay attention to. Dua Lipa and Colin Turner celebrated their marriage a second time with a lavish wedding weekend in Sicily following their smaller London ceremony last month. It was an outdoor ceremony and featured celebrity guests, including a performance of Your Song by Elton John and a firework display that one guest said was bigger than New Year's. Wow. Taylor Swift and Travis Kelce reportedly getting ready to hold their big wedding at none other than Madison Square Garden, of course. Multiple sources told Page Six the big day will go down at the iconic NYC location over the July 3rd weekend. What? And according to insiders, privacy was a number one importance. Plans potentially involved blacked out buses, multiple entrances, heavy security. In other words, a typical Taylor Swift concert. And while the venue choice is a surprise to some, Page Six says, look, if you got billions, you can transform that space into a wedding venue. And a source close to TMZ claims the list could be somewhere between 1,100 and 1,200 people. Did you get your invite? Yeah, me neither. And finally, Kylie Kelce says she wishes her daughters didn't have to deal with the attention that comes with their dad, Jason Kelce's fame, calling the idea of kids experiencing fame as what they described as yuck. That's one way of putting it, right? On her episode of Not Gonna Lie podcast, she shared that her daughters often find fan interactions funny, but she feels it sad of what they have to go through.
3: It makes me sad that this is their reality. I want them to have as normal of an upbringing as possible. But we just make it a point to try and create a degree of separation as best we can. They think it's hilarious. They think that it's funny.
0: Yeah, they think it's funny. They often pretend to be celebrities by asking each other for photos. Oh, my. And that is your Mix Celeb Fix.
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9: 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Of course, you're expecting to hear sounds like, or even, but not this time. 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And this robot is rolling in negative 88 degrees Fahrenheit.
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0: Only Adele, huh? Rolling into the deep on Mix 98.9. Happy Monday morning. Head back to work. Well, in a few hours anyways. Go grab yourself a nice cup of coffee and get settled in. It's 60 degrees right now. It's time once again for another good news story.
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0: Okay, this one involves you having to go watch television, okay? The National Hockey League's Stanley Pup Competition is here tonight. It's a friendly competition featuring adoptable rescue dogs, which will air in the U.S. and Canada tonight to celebrate the 2026 Stanley Cup Finals. All 32 National Hockey League teams will be represented by a four-legged friend. I gotta love this story, right? How about you? Many of which will be available through adoption through their adoption partner, Brandywine Valley SPCA. And there's plenty of fun names for the dog players. You can tune in. The show premieres tonight on True TV and is simulcast on HBO Max, 9:30 tonight. And if you happen to be listening to us in Canada, it's at 8 p.m. Eastern time. All air dates and times, you have to check your papers, but we think it's a fun way to promote adoptions of pets, of course, and also promoting the great sport of hockey. What do you think? Gotta love it. Right here from Mix 98.9, our good news story of the day.
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0: Rick Springfield, Jesse's Girl on Mix 98.9. Good morning. It's Monday morning and it's 60 degrees, headed up to 85 today. Can I take a moment and share a story with you this morning? Workers and volunteers at a West Virginia Emergency Relief Center got a little bit more than what they bargained for when they opened up a bag of donated food. What am I talking about? Well, last Monday, donations were being vetted by Rebecca Hooker and Jossie Spurlock when something brown, scaly, and they thought rather venomous caught their eye. Yeah, while gathering bags of donated food from the porch, Spurlock noticed that a friendly little copperhead, managed to slither its way into one of them. Fortunately, she was paying attention to what she was doing and avoided a rather nasty welcome from the venomous creature, because you know what could have happened.
1: Snakes. Why did it have to be snakes?
0: That's her. No, actually, that was Indiana Jones, but you get my point.
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4: 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And oh.

0: Locked Out of Heaven, Bruno Mars, Mix 98.9. Good morning, I'm Gary Rivers. Welcome to the Mix Morning Show. Of course, 7 o'clock hour is going to be a very busy one. I do have a pair of tickets to give away to the Robbins Theater, but I also to River Rock at the Amp. Now, that's going to be my favorite show this weekend. I got to tell you, River Rock at the Amp is going to be the boy band review, the music of NSYNC, Backstreet Boys, New Kids on the Block, One Direction, Jonas Brothers. You know, if you love your big boy bands, you love those. And they put on a heck of a show. They did great last year, and so they're bringing them back. And it's, I think, going to be a fun time if you're a boy band lover, and who isn't? And then besides that, opening act, I think they brought down the house last time was Miss Americana's. And you know them better as the Taylor Swift tribute. So if you love Taylor Swift, I wonder if they've added new songs from her last album. I'm guessing they have. So they're the ultimate unofficial live band Taylor Swift tribute. Okay. Yeah, you have to do that. I don't think you ever want Taylor Swift angry at you. So we're the unofficial tribute group. So that's them. And they're the opening act. So get there about 5:30, 6 o'clock. Things get underway 6:30. And you'll have a great time out there at River Rock at the Amp. All right. Meantime, we're going to jump in with our daily dilemma this morning. And I got to tell you, I think it's going to be fun. Okay. Let's.
1: The Daily Dilemma.
0: So here's what we do in our daily dilemma this morning. I thought it was interesting. Today, we're going to celebrate Best Friends Day.

0: Best Friends Day. All right, that it's a national holiday. And we got to talking about this weekend as I was talking about, what am I going to do for this this Monday morning kickoff, our Daily Dilemma? I thought, okay, wait a minute. I have talked about this once before, a long, long, long, long time ago. So I posted it up on Facebook and should be up there right now on both my Mix 98.9 Facebook page and my Gary Rivers official page. And it's this. Who is the absolute best friend to a star on a TV show? In other words, who plays the best second banana? Who was the best other star on maybe your favorite? I usually think of this as a sitcom question, because one of my all-time favorites, second bananas, was Robert Barone. You know, the big brother from Everybody Loves Raymond, right? Is he a great second banana? Did a great job of that. Stole the show every time he was on the scene. So that's my question. Let me give you the phone number, 330-729-9699. 330-729-9699. Let's see if I can get some calls here this morning. Who's your favorite second banana? Now, I'm gonna take a wild guess and say that the ultimate number one second banana has got to be Ethel Mertz from I Love Lucy. Come on, right? I mean, that was the ultimate. Of course, I suppose Ricky Ricardo could be considered the second banana. I mean, it's not like he didn't own the show with Lucy, but Ethel was the best sidekick. So who is your favorite sidekick, second banana, or best friend on your favorite or one of your favorite television shows? Who was the best? All right, was it Ethel Mertz? Was it Raymond Barone? We got into a big argument over that, actually, over the weekend with my brother and I. We were talking about this, and because his favorite? Well, why don't we see if that works? Good morning, Mix 98.9. Let me see if I got the phones going here this morning. Is this Darren?
1: Oh, probably not. Probably not. All right, Gary, how are you today?
0: Oh, ye of little faith, Darren. Oh, ye of little
1: faith. Well, come on. I've heard the problems you've had with these phones the past couple of weeks.
0: I've had a weekend to figure it out, and I think I did. So, anyways, we're going with
1: that's
0: that.
1: Good deal. I'm glad.
0: You know?
1: I'm glad.
0: Well, it's about time, right?
1: Yeah, I'm glad. Yeah, well.
0: I mean, they don't pay me minimum wage for nothing. You know what I'm saying? I mean, you know, I gotta put in the work.
1: You get paid to do this stuff?
0: I know.
1: I just thought you did it out of the goodness of your heart.
0: I know. Don't tell anybody.
1: Because you get to deal with all of us.
0: They actually pay me to do this. I can't believe it. So, anyways, second banana. Who's your favorite?
1: The monkey from BJ and the Bear.
0: Oh, come on. Come on.
1: Yeah.
0: Only.
1: Come on. I used to love BJ and the Bear. And I love watching that monkey on the show.
0: On like one season? Okay, maybe two. I'm going to give it two seasons. But
1: no, they did it for some time. I remember that big red Kenworth they used to drive.
0: BJ and the Bear. Oh, my gosh. Was that a takeoff on that Clint Eastwood movie? Remember him? He had that orangutan or monkey or whatever it was, and he did that movie. What was
1: I
0: that?
1: I don't know. I've never figured that out yet.
0: But, you know, I thought you were going to say, I suppose in that line, who was Mr. Ed's sidekick? What was that guy's name?
1: Oh, God, I don't know.
0: Remember? What was the guy's name on Mr. Ed, right? He was the sidekick.
1: Yeah. Well, there's that.
0: Oh, it was Wilbur.
1: What about the two guys from Emergency?
0: Okay, you got to stop now. Yeah, all right. Darren, you never cease to amaze me. Man, I got to take more calls, but thanks.
1: I don't think. All right, take care. All right, okay. Bye.
0: BJ and the Bear. And then there's Wilbur. Okay, that goes back too far, and most of you don't remember that. Okay, oops, there we go. Mix 98.9, good morning.
2: Good morning, Gary.
0: Hey, Troubled. All right, well, it's good to get this rolling and underway. So who is your favorite second banana? Come on.
2: Come on, you gotta be Ray Ramone.
0: Oh, that makes sense. Oh, okay. Yeah, that makes sense. Oops, hold on. I gotta take a commercial break. I'll be right back. There we go, real quick. So, now go ahead. I'm sorry. I had another Gary technical difficulty.
1: fine. Don't worry about it, Gary.
0: All right. Turn your radio down so I can hear you, first of all. What's that?
1: Okay, maybe. Robert. 11 Monroe.
0: Right. Right. Everybody loves Raymond. Got to love that. Yeah, your radio has to turn down or I can't hear you, by the way.
1: Oh, my God.
0: All right, if you can do that, and call me back. I'd appreciate it. All right, 330-729-9699. I'm going to take a brief break. I will be right back.
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13: Okay. Wow. Thank you for all the phone calls that I've gotten this morning. We're talking second bananas, best friends in television shows. Who was your favorite? How about this one? Edith from Archie Bunker. Oh, you can't go wrong with that one, right? You can't go wrong with that one. Let's try another one here. Hey, good morning, Mix 98.9. What's yours?
14: Good morning. How about Tattoo from Fantasy Island?
13: Oh my gosh, who doesn't remember Tattoo? I love that one, right?
14: He was the best. We're giving our age away, but
13: okay,
14: yeah.
13: Here we go. The plane.
14: Yes.
13: Oh my gosh. I haven't heard that name in such a long time. Hervé Villachez, I believe, was his name. What a great second banana. Thank you for your call. Oh my gosh.
14: Oh, he was.
13: Yeah. Bye. Oh my gosh. All right. So we had Hervé Villachez. That's amazing. Plus, Edith from Archie Bunker. Gotta love that. Another call came in and said Chester from Gunsmoke. Remember him? Dennis Weaver walked with the limp that he didn't really have, and it turned him into a star because he ended up getting his own TV shows, right? Remember when he became that cowboy working New York City? Anyway, 330-729-9699. We're going to take a few more calls and see what we've got going here this morning on the Mix Morning Show. 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

0: Billy Joel, Uptown Girl on Mix 98.9. I got to tell you, I'm in a debate with a listener right now on who's the sidekick. Let me explain. Well, first of all, hey, thank you for your call. I appreciate it so much. Hello.
1: Yes, sir.
0: All right, so here's the story. You said Gilligan on Gilligan's Island, right?
1: Yes.
0: I mean, and he's a great sidekick. The problem is the show was named after him. So I'm wondering, was the skipper the sidekick or was Gilligan the sidekick? What say you?
1: I still think Gilligan
0: he's the sidekick. All right. I mean, he is the sidekick because he's the ultimate one. Yet the show was named after him because he was such a out there character. I don't know, but I still think
1: his
0: sidekick was the skipper, because the skipper really couldn't have ever carried the show. You couldn't have called it Skipper's Island, right?
1: No, it would not have that same spark.
0: And it could have
1: However, Gillian couldn't do anything without the skipper.
0: Exactly, right? We could have called it Marianne's Island. That was my favorite. But right.
1: Well, that's just like Flo from Mel's Diner. I think she was the best sidekick as opposed to Alice.
0: Yeah. Yeah. Alice was just like the skipper, I think. Right? Without Flo, yeah, you couldn't. You're absolutely right. Boy, there are some shows that if you didn't, it's the same thing as we talked about Andy Griffith. Without Barney Fife,
1: yes.
0: I'm sorry, right? When they took him off the final year of the show, it was done. You know? It's like if you got rid of Fonz.
1: Yes.
0: And that's another one. Who was the sidekick? Was that Richie Cunningham or the Fox? Right?
1: No, that was all day Richie.
0: Exactly. Yet it was supposed to be his show. If you've ever heard any interviews with him, Ron Howard, he's always like, I was a little mad because Fonz kept getting all the attention. Because it really was supposed to be Richie Cunningham's show. And the Fonz just became the star. It's like, my gosh, every woman's falling in love with him. What happened to Ron Howard?
1: Absolutely.
0: All right. Hey, thank you so much for your call. You have a wonderful day.
1: You too, Gary. Thank you.
0: Thank you. All right. We have to take a break. I'll be right back here in just a moment. And Bo, we've got some great concert tickets to give away next on Mix.
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0: Straight up. Now tell me, are we just having fun or what's going on this morning? I don't know. Oh my.
1: And Jerry Lewis?
2: Well, oh boy. Now you'll start a big fight because Jerry thought he was the star and Dean thought he was the star, right?
1: Yeah, but Jerry Lewis played a good second.
2: Really does. You're right, because Dean just kind of, I thought Dean was kind of like the straight man all the time, and the straight man never got any love, did he?
0: Yeah, that's right. So anyways, thank you so much for that. I appreciate that. So Dean Martin and Jerry Lewis never would have thought of that. We were talking about second bananas, those who were number two to the star of the show. Who was your favorite all time? We had a call, Artemis Gordon from Wild Wild West. Remember that? My gosh. And then we got into, of course, the great debate. Was it Gillian or the skipper who was the second banana? I don't know. But Uncle Gus, had a chance to talk with him. Didn't record that conversation. I wish I had, because he mentioned Ed Norton, Art Carney from the Honeymooners. Yeah, to me, he and Barney Fife were the epitome of second bananas. And I don't know who's better. Doesn't matter. Both of them were just up there. And there's probably a lot of you listening who have no idea who Art Carney of the Honeymooners is. But if you will YouTube it, I am telling you, that guy owned the television screen, did he not? A couple of shout-outs also to Niles Crane from Frasier. And Carlton Banks from The Fresh Prince of Bel-Air. Nice stuff. Love it. All right. Hey, it's time to spin the wheel of games.
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0: is going to want to go to the boy band review. The boy band review with Miss Americanas. In other words, if you love NSYNC, you love Backstreet Boys, you love Jonas Brothers, all of that, they are playing Saturday, June 13th at River Rock at the Amp. And the opening act, I think, is going to be just as popular. And that is the Miss Americanas, which is a Taylor Swift review. Yeah, Taylor Swift tribute. Their opening act, and then the boy band review. I have a feeling in another year or two that's going to flip over, because I suppose if you didn't go to Taylor's Eras tour, you might want to go to her next tour, right? I mean, she's going to be hot for a long time. Anyway, 330-729-9699. If you'd like to go to River Rock at the Amp on me, I've got a pair of tickets for you. 330-729-9699. I will take the third caller, and you will win those tickets to the boy band review at River Rock at the Amp.
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0: 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Journey on Mix 98.9, playing all the best of the 80s to today. I'm Gary Rivers. Good morning to you. Well, we did get a winner of the Boy Band Review and the Taylor Swift tribute. And I have to share this conversation with you because he definitely wanted the boy bands, and I think he was getting it for someone else. It was very funny. Here, let's just take a listen.
1: Awesome. Congratulations. Who am I talking with?
2: Martin.
1: All right, Martin, should I make you play us a contest? I feel go like I it. Should make you work for it.
2: Okay.
1: How big of a Taylor Swift fan are you? Do you think you can handle this?
2: That one might be a little rougher, but go ahead.
1: All right, here we go. All right, finish the lyrics. I'm going to play finish the lyrics and see if you can pull this off. So the player's going to... Oh, my.
2: Yeah.
1: So the haters gonna... you have no idea, do you?
2: No.
1: I'm going to give them to you anyways because I think it's great that you have no idea what I'm talking about.
0: Oh, my. Oh, the player's going to hate, and the... Oh, come on. Come on. I thought that was perfect. Why not? Anyway, congratulations. You're a winner this morning.

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2: 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Liberty. That's Liberty. Enter it now.

people around the world, including those who are still doing fighting in Ukraine. Amazing guy, and you will love him once you hear this interview. That is next on Mix.

0: Three Doors Down at Mix 98.9. Good morning. About 64 degrees, headed up to 85 this afternoon. Stand by, though. Can't wait for you to meet John Androsek with Five for Fighting, who's performing with Edwin McCain this Saturday night, 7:30 at MGM Northfield Park. He's a humanitarian. And remember his song, Superman? It became a rallying song for the U.S. following the 9/11 attack. Well, I'm going to talk to him about that and more next. I'm just sitting here waiting for his call. Oh, wait a minute. There he is. Hey, John, thank you for calling.
1: Thank you for having me.
0: Well, we can start, let's find out who you actually are. What's your biggest passion in life? You've got so many.
1: Well, that's a good question. You know, I think kind of through my career, you know, kind of musically, my biggest passion is our troops and their families and performing for them and writing songs about their experiences and doing all I can to support our troops. So, for decades, that's kind of been my biggest passion, you know.

0: outside my family and things like that.
1: Okay. Well, and I guess that will segue right into the song Superman, which after 9/11, that became kind of an anthem in this country. How did you feel about that?
0: You know, certainly, you know, for a young songwriter, you know, to have his first song kind of take on that kind of cultural meaning was humbling, scary, confusing. In retrospect, you know, I'm glad there were songs like that, you know, that provided solace for the nation after the attacks of 9/11. I was actually in Europe, in England on 9/11, and kind of watched in horror like everyone else. And I didn't realize until I got back to the States how, you know, Superman had really become a song recognizing those heroes that ran into those buildings. So I think that and performing at the Concert for New York, I think early in my career kind of gave me a different look at why music matters and how it can transcend. And I think that's kind of affected me ever since.
1: You also wrote Can One Man Save the World? And that was in honor of Zelensky and the fight Ukraine is having with Russia. That's pretty powerful. You performed there, right?
0: Yeah, it was quite an amazing experience. I kind of wrote the song about the fortitude of the Ukrainian people. And I was asked to go to Ukraine and perform with a Ukrainian orchestra. And we did that. And turns out we did it in a very significant place, a kind of bombed out airport that held the symbol of Ukrainian independence, which is actually an airplane called the Maria, the largest cargo plane in the world. And we put this orchestra in front of this blown up plane in pools of jet fuel and you know, sang Can One Man Save the World. And as I said, it was very humbling, and you know, to see their fortitude firsthand. You know, one of my favorite stories is the leader of the orchestra was this little woman violin player. She's probably about 70 years old, maybe 5 foot tall on a good day, and she spent an hour, you know, teaching me curse words in Ukrainian and how to curse Putin. You know, so I'm like, you know, there's a reason these folks are standing up to this behemoth, and quite an experience, and was honored to do that. And I look forward to going back.
1: Now you're coming to Ohio. You're going to be doing a concert at MGM Northfield Park June 13th with Edwin McCain, excuse me. But what are we going to see? What is this experience going to be like? Do you incorporate some of those stories and some of those humanitarian efforts, or is it pure music?
0: But yeah, you know, it's, you know, we love the summer rock shows. I have such a great, you know, band, and there's nothing better than kind of being out in the summer and having fun. And yeah, of course we play the hits and we have some fun and, you know, we tell some jokes, but I'll also always do a song for our troops and their families. And I'll certainly mention, you know, we'll play Can One Man Save the World? And I think people like to know the context of songs. But it's, you know, in my mind, you know, the best concert, you know, you leave after shedding a tear, after having a laugh and singing, you know, till your lungs burst. And that's what we like to do. And Edwin, again, such an iconic artist, has such amazing songs. And, you know, I'll Be was one of the biggest songs of the late 90s. And, you know, I look forward to hearing that every night. So yeah, and we love coming to the heartland. Look, you know, Five for Fighting kind of broke out of your neck of the woods, and so it's always great to be back in Ohio and hang with the folks. So we certainly have that date circled.
1: Man, John, thank you so much for this interview. This was just so enlightening. I appreciate it so much.
0: My pleasure, yeah. And if you'd like to come to the show, please be our guest.
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26: Wake up to Mixed Mornings with Gary Rivers and get the 80s to now all day long.

Linda Carlisle, heaven is a place on earth. Yeah, we all know where it is. It's called Mom's Kitchen. Right? Oh, my. Hey, I hope you enjoyed that interview I had with John Androsik with Five for Fighting. He was fascinating, fascinating guy. If you want to hear the complete interview, it's already up on my website, GaryRivers.net. You can go there and check out any and all interviews that I have. Meantime, though, we're going to continue to move on because in just a couple of moments, I'm going to share with you a Florida woman story. Her and her SpaghettiOs making headlines across the country. What's that about? Well, that's next on Mix.

0: Luke Combs, Fast Car on Mix 98.9. On this Monday morning, 64 degrees, headed up to 85 degrees today. Do you believe that? Well, we've got a story for you. I'm just having a hard time stomaching. A mother and daughter in Florida have filed a lawsuit alleging they found worms or parasites in a can of SpaghettiOs. The alleged contamination discovered almost 2 years ago when Mary Hubbard and her daughter claimed to have seen them actively moving within the food. They took a video to back up her claims. She took the cuisine back to Walmart, which is also named as a defendant in the suit. Campbell's has declined to comment on pending litigation. The ladies claim to have suffered from parasitic infections, gastrointestinal illness, sepsis, and other unsavory symptoms. The suit is asking for damages exceeding $75,000. And as for me, I'm looking at this going, you know, this just might explain the commercial. You know.
1: What do kids say when they're hungry at noon?
0: Wait a minute, what?
1: What do kids say when they pick up a spoon?
0: Uh-oh.
2: Uh-oh, SpaghettiOs.
1: What do kids say when they want to eat soon?
2: Uh-oh, SpaghettiOs.
0: Yeah, I'm not hungry right now. How about you?
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0: was your man. Bruno Mars, Mix 98.9, when I was your man. Oh, you know, with gas prices still ridiculously high, now is not the time to get scammed at the pump. Law enforcement is now warning about a new trick that scammers are using to rip you off. So pay attention to this. Important. Police say thieves may stick a small screw into the nozzle holder, and it prevents them from fully shutting off when you hang it up. In other words, it tricks the pump into thinking the transaction is still running. So after you leave, someone pulls behind you, they can fill up on your card. Oh my gosh. Investigators say the screws can also be part of legitimate repairs, so not every case is a scam. Still, they're urging you, check the pump before using it, make sure the screen resets to zero, and then wait for the nozzle to click off before leaving. And this might be the best thing to do. Just make sure you take the receipt. You wait for the receipt just to be sure the transaction is ended. My gosh, what we have to do to keep safe today, huh?
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0: REO Speedwagon on Mix 98.9. Good morning. What? Yep, it's time for me to say goodbye one more time. Thanks again for joining me here this morning. We had a lot of fun with our What's Trending segment, Good News Story, Mix Celeb Figs, all those crazy stories. John Androsik, thank you so much for calling in. That was a fun interview with Five for Fighting today. And who knows what we'll get into tomorrow. I do know I'll have some more tickets to River Rock at the Amp. They've got a great show coming up this Saturday night. Of course, Jana is next. She'll keep you through the middays, keep you going, and make that day just go just a little bit faster. Can I leave you with a dad joke? Did you hear about that guy who's afraid of hurdles? Yeah, he got over it. What?
1: All right. Take care now.
2: How could you let them go?
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0: Youngstown's Mix 98.9, playing the 80s to now. It seems like multitasking is just a way of life these days, but sometimes it doesn't work out as we hope, right, AJ?
1: Okay, so I have a dog.
0: Uh-huh.
1: And I have multiple meetings all the time, mm-hmm. every day. Mm-hmm. So I tried walking my dog while joining a Zoom.
0: Oh.
1: And I had to order groceries all at the same time.
0: What?
1: So my dog ended up in my neighbor's backyard.
0: Oh, no.
1: I said to sit to my boss and not to my dog.
0: Oops.
1: And I accidentally ordered 12 pounds of bananas.
0: Yeah, there's a lot going on there. I think you had it till the ordering groceries.
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Less than an hour from now, you could be winning your share of $250,000. Very exciting. It's coming up at 11 o'clock. Here's Alex Warren. They say

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1: Everybody is an individual, but sometimes we have these habits that maybe are a little off kilter. And Marcella, you've got this one down.
2: 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So a lot of times I'll be singing and there's no earphones on. And people are like, what are you listening to? 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
1: I mean, it's the freest playlist there is. 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
1: Let's spread some sunshine, shall we? Jamie, what made you smile today?
2: My dog.
1: Oh.
2: 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Oh. He's just a ball of energy and of love. And you know what?
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1: You could win your share of $250,000. 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And then keep your phone close by. Pick up that call. Get that cash. And happy birthday, America. Human League, it's Don't You Want Me?

0: 80s to now are on Mix 98.9. What made you smile this morning, Alyssa?
1: We've got this squirrel that comes to visit us, probably because we leave him all of these nuts.
0: Oh, yeah.
1: But he's so cute. And yeah. I know, you know, we're not going to pet him ever.
0: Right.
1: But it's really nice seeing his little furry face.
0: They are so cute, especially when they, like sit and, like, put the little hands in front of their face and just, like, nibble on a nut. You're just like, you're so cute.
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Our iHeartRadio Music Festival is coming up this September, Las Vegas. The BTS, the Goo Goo Dolls, Zara Larsson, Vincent Boone, Lainey Wilson, Muse, Snoop Dogg. All over the place. We love it. Capital One cardholder presale kicks off on Wednesday morning.

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1: Oh.
0: And scratched the car. And I brought it home and I swore up and down, like, I have no idea. I think somebody just like hit me while I was parked in a parking lot and drove away.
1: Yeah. You're like, I don't know.
0: I never admitted to it in my entire life. And I'm pretty sure he would kill me.
1: Oh, I think he may already know. You should tell him. 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

0: 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With Father's Day coming up, we'll have some fun with Father's Day confessions. What's something that you did that your dad still doesn't know about, Dana?
1: Yeah, so I was an older kid. I was like 16, and mm-hmm. I was working at a restaurant, and I drove his car to work.
0: Okay.
1: And I was just a really bad driver. I was 16. And one day when I was leaving, I

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0: Youngstown's Mix 98.9. Thank you for enjoying the music on your Monday afternoon. The workday continues with Nickelback, Hall & Oates, and more coming up. Here's Lewis Capaldi.
1: I'm going under and this time I fear there's no one to save me. 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
1: 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Gautier's Somebody That I Used to Know.

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Hey there, it's Jana. 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
1: A little bit after 2 on your Monday afternoon, I'm Jeff Stevens giving Steve a big shout out. You got $2,500 in the America 250 contest, and you served our country.
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2: Thank you.
1: Well, congratulations. You got $2,500. And the next chance to play this contest is coming up at 5 o'clock. $2,500 could be yours.

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1: Fast Car from Luke Combs on this Monday, June 8th. I'm Jeff Stevens. Hope you had a really nice weekend. Well, some of the best tasting food may look not so tasty. So BuzzFeed put out the question, what are the most unappetizing looking but actually delicious dishes they've ever had? And somebody said split pea soup. It is kind of brownish green, right? I'm not a fan myself. Biscuits and gravy. All right. Now, yes, they can look sloppy, but boy, do they taste good. So I'm in on that one. Loaded hash browns.

0: 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And blood pudding. Yes, it looks like it was made with animal blood because it was. I think that's a pass.
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1: I'm Jeff Stevens. 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Now, Amber, would you ever try that?
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1: 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Not quite 3 months, huh?
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1: So would you try it again?
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The Mixed Morning Show with Gary Rivers is the one morning show in the Valley the entire family can listen to. 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

0: is a big goofy smile, which I guess that makes sense. And bussin is excellent. I did not know that. Delulu is delusional. Herkel Durkel means to lounge in bed after it's time to get up. Lifehacker.com has deciphered dozens of words if you need to figure out what your kids are talking about. And if you're wondering about 6-7, oh, it's not gone away. No. And this weekend, by the way, last weekend was a 6-7 weekend because of June 6th and 7th. But other than that, 6-7 doesn't really mean anything.
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Mix 98.9. It's Christina Perry. That is 1,000 years. Hope you're having a great Monday. I'm Jeff Stevens. Gen Z slang time again. Let's see if you're up to speed on everything here. If you're cheesing, you must be bussing. Yes, the Gen Z slang is at it again, confusing every one of us. Cheesing.

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1: I'm Jeff Stevens. 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Just keep in mind that keyword's going to play. 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
1: I'm Jeff Stevens. 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Do you think, oh, goody? Or are you like, this is just going to mess things up again? We'll dig in coming up in 6 minutes.

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1: Little kiss from Prince on your Monday afternoon. I'm Jeff Stevens. We'll see if you agree with this. Most of us think software updates are making our devices worse, not better, according to a new poll. Many times it's done to push us towards some sort of premium feature or upgrade, but about two-thirds of us say the updates are really annoying. They disrupt our work when they have to be done during the day, especially. And most said they'd like to avoid updates and just keep things the way they are. After all, it did take us long enough to figure out how to get our devices working to start with. So why keep messing with it?
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1: I'm Jeff Stevens. Our good news story coming up in about 15 minutes. 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
1: I'm Jeff Stevens. Giving Amy a shout out. She got $2,500 in our America 250 contest.
2: Oh my God. You're kidding me. Wow. That's amazing. I never win anything. And I have to tell you, my husband is in the hospital right now. He got kicked in the face by a horse on Friday.
1: Oh.
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1: Oh my gosh. Well, we appreciate that, Amy. Thank you. We hope your husband's okay. And we've got another keyword coming up at 5.

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1: Blinding lights from the weekend here on your Monday afternoon. I'm Jeff Stevens with an incredible good news story.
2: I need some good news, baby. Feels like the world's going crazy. Give me some good news, baby. Give it to me. Give it to me.
1: Well, this is pretty incredible. A Texas baby was diagnosed before birth with a rare condition that caused her intestines to develop outside her body through an opening in her abdomen wall, her abdominal wall. Doctors at Texas Children's Hospital performed a rare prenatal procedure using Botox injections to relax the abdominal wall, helping protect her developing organs and allowing the pregnancy to continue for an additional 9 weeks. After being delivered by C-section and undergoing surgery shortly after birth, the baby spent 81 days in the NICU and is now nearing 10 months old and doing well. Imagine that. A Botox injection helped save that baby's life.
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Hi, it's Jeff Stevens on Mix 98.9. If you ever hear a song from the 80s or 90s, but you can't remember the title or artist, you can get that right on our website. 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
1: I'm Jeff Stevens. Can you imagine being in Vegas for our iHeartRadio Music Festival? It is back with Benson Boone, the Goo Goo Dolls, BTS, Weezer, and many more. Two nights, T-Mobile Arena in Vegas, presented by Capital One. You have another chance to hear that keyword and try to win your way there at 6:00.

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1: Unstoppable from Sia here on your Monday evening. I'm Jeff Stevens. Well, the Stanley Pup is returning for its third year tonight, bringing together 32 adoptable rescue dogs representing each of the NHL's 32 teams. What a cool idea. It is a 90-minute broadcast time to coincide with the Stanley Cup final tonight. It features the dogs competing in a friendly game with a puppy puck in a miniature rink. The event aims to help both puppies and older dogs find homes. And who better to do that? Well, it's SNL cast member Kenan Thompson, who is hilarious. He will be the celebrity coach. The Stanley Pup will air tonight, 9:30 Eastern, on True TV and HBO Max.
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1: I'm Jeff Stevens. 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

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I'm Jeff Stevens. Join Gary Rivers on the Mix Morning Show tomorrow morning. It is the one morning show the entire family will listen to. 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
1: A little bit after 6 o'clock on your Monday evening, a new post on Threads has people admitting the thing they've tried once, then immediately said, I'll never do that again. Some surprising answers coming up in about 7 minutes.

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1: It's Belinda Carlisle and Heaven is a Place on Earth. It's Monday, June 8th. I'm Jeff Stevens. A new post on Threads has people admitting the thing they tried once, then immediately said, I'll never do that again. A lot of regrets are adventurous activities, which I would throw myself in there. I did a little cliff jumping at Lake Cumberland, I don't know, probably 10 years ago, maybe 8 years ago. And everybody said the cliff wasn't that high. It was probably 40 or 50 feet. And I really thought I was never going to be seen again. So I didn't love the cliff jumping. Nope. So that one's off my list. Snowboarding made the list. Also snorkeling and rock climbing. These are things that people tried once, then immediately said, I'll never do it again. But some responses are surprising, including Fireball whiskey, checking a battery charge with their tongue, drinking coconut water, and even, and this is kind of sad, but sometimes that's the case, having a baby.
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0: 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Heroes like United States Navy technician Shannon Kent, a decorated warrior who served in Iraq and Afghanistan. 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Tonight's Delilah's Dilemma is from a listener who says, there's this guy who continually comes back into my life time and time and time again. We have some history, obviously. Some of it's good, some of it's bad. Every time I think things are going to be different, each time it ends up the same. I don't know why, but for some reason or another, we'll stop communicating. This just keeps happening. He comes into my life and then he disappears out of my life. I feel like this guy was and is my first love, and I can't seem to move past it. Please give me some advice. I will have my Mother Delilah words for you coming up next. 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

Sweetheart, if somebody comes into your life and wants to be a part of your life and then suddenly ignores you, stops calling you, doesn't communicate with you, they don't really want to be a part of your life. They don't love you. Somebody that loves you would never, ever, ever treat you like that. So realize that you deserve to be treated with dignity and respect. You deserve somebody who adores you and will never shut you down. Those are my words of advice.

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1: Hi, good evening. Welcome. What can I do for you tonight, AJ?
2: Hi there, Delilah. Thank you so much for taking our call. My family and I, we're in the car right now. We're traveling, and we'd like to dedicate a song to a great guy in our life.
1: A great guy named what?
2: Named Alex.
1: And who is this wonderful man that is putting a smile on your face?
2: Well, actually, he's right here in the vehicle with us. He's here in the car, and we've been married for 17 years, and, you know, we've had our shares of ups and downs.
1: Wait, back up. The guy you're talking about that you're giggling like a schoolgirl is your husband of 17 years?
2: Yes.
1: Oh, good for you.
2: Well, yeah, and he's a great dad, and he's a military guy. He believes in what he does in serving his country, and we just want to tell him thank you. He's a great provider. He's just an awesome guy.
1: AJ, yes. In front of him to embarrass the heck out of him.
2: Yes.
1: How hot does he look in his uniform?
2: How hot does he look? Oh, my gosh. He is so hot, particularly when he wears his mess dress. Oh, my gosh. My heart just flutters. He's hot.
1: So we can tell why you're still grinning after 17 years.
2: He's sitting here grinning and blushing a little bit.
1: He's still as fine as he was the first time you laid eyes on him.
2: There you go. You got it.
1: Good for you. I will play a sweet song as you travel tonight. Drive safely.
2: Well, thank you.
1: And thank you for listening, and tell your hubby thank you for being there for us.
2: Hey, I will indeed. Have a blessed evening.